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I really want to be close to you. I need your mind. I want to be with your time. I want to.

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Isn't that nice? 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I can easily feel myself slipping more and more waves in that super world of my own. Nobody but you and me. We've got it together, baby.

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1: Hey, what's up, man? Brother, what's up? This is a big party, man. Yeah, brother, I can dig it.